0: One there who's a pal, a buddy, a BFF. What you don't expect is for your very own late night pal to be a member of the Rock and Roll Hall of Fame. But then again, this ain't your average rock and roll rodeo. Confide in him now, and you shall be rewarded. It's Alice's Attic with Alice Cooper.
1: You're back to Alice's Attic with me, Alice Cooper. People always ask me if I'm really broadcasting from my attic. All I can say is, sure, why not? Anyway, there's also the idea that Alice's attic would be Alice's brain. My attic, the top of my body. Well, you gotta love the 80s with Def Leppard classic ballad. Then Tales from the Attic about my origin story. And finally, rock trivia from one of the great producers in rock. So let's get to it.
0: Alice's Attic with Alice Cooper.

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0: The scent of Aquanet, the silky smooth feel of spandex, and a cassette cranked up on the Alpine in your Trans Am. 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
2: In 1987, Def Leppard released Hysteria. It was their fourth album and one of the most unlikely records in rock history. I say unlikely because everything that could go wrong in the making of it did go wrong. It started in 1983 when producer Mutt Lange sat down with the band in Dublin and announced his vision for their next album, a hard rock version of Michael Jackson's Thriller. And Def Leppard said, yes, let's do it. Then, on New Year's Eve 1984, drummer Rick Allen lost his left arm in a car accident. We have it here, up here in the studio. The band had a decision to make, and they made it immediately. They were not replacing him. Rick spent the next year designing a custom electronic drum kit that he could play with his feet, taking over the left arm parts. The album was finished 3 years after it started, in early 1987, at a cost so astronomical that bassist Rick Savage said they needed to sell 5 million copies to break even. And they did. So here's Love Bites from Hysteria.

We'll be back with more Alice Cooper next. Alice's Attic with Alice Cooper. If it rocks, it's on KC95. 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

0: Sifting through the dusty mess of memories and cobwebs inside the mind of a rock icon.
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0: This is Tales from the Attic.
2: I want to tell you about the first time I ever performed on stage because I think it explains a lot. It was at Cortez High School in Phoenix, Arizona. Beatlemania had just exploded. The annual Letterman's Club talent show put on by the athletes who had earned their varsity letters. I was 16, and I was on the cross-country team that won everything. The problem was that none of us on the cross-country team knew how to play instruments. Glenn Buxton and John Tatum were the two biggest juvenile delinquents in school, but they both played guitar, so we picked up on them immediately. Dennis Dunaway learned bass, John Spear learned drums, and that's how we got together. The odd thing was, we were a championship cross-country team. Three of us were. So we were four-year lettermen. We were all four-year lettermen. We were just starting. So we did the only reasonable thing available to us. We dressed up like the Beatles, named ourselves the Earwigs, and we played. We actually learned two songs. What we did was we took Beatles songs and we changed the lyrics to cross-country lyrics. I'll beat you, yeah, yeah, yeah. I'll beat you. That kind of thing. We hired girls to scream, and right then we understood that we wanted to do this for real. We were kidding, but we wanted to do it for real. So that summer, we all decided to learn our crafts. And we got back together the next year as sophomores. I was a sophomore and started the band. So there, drop me a line at alice@alicesattic.com. Rock trivia is coming up right after this quick break. So stay right there.
0: Alice will be right back.
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2: 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Unless, of course, the game is rock, paper, scissors. Then you can count on our faithful host to choose rock every single time. 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It's Alice's Attic with Alice Cooper.
3: 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There's a wormhole up here that will instantly transport you to Geddy Lee's bathroom. I don't recommend going in there. So stick around for a big hour ahead, live and kicking from the Outlaws. Hey, stupid, to keep you laughing. And finally, rock trivia on kicks. But now, let's hear some rock.
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1: On September 9th, 1977, at the Aragon Ballroom in Chicago, the Outlaws rocked harder than they had before. They were from Tampa, five guys with three lead guitarists. Nobody else was doing that in Southern Rock. Clive Davis had signed them in 1974 after catching them open for Leonard Skinner. They toured with the Allman Brothers. They toured with the Rolling Stones. They'd been road warriors for two solid years. The Chicago show was recorded for the band's double live album, Bring It Back Alive, and featured a great version of their hit, There Goes Another Love Song. So let's check it out. There Goes Another Love Song live from the Outlaws.

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2: Tonight we start in Florida. Where else? Police have finally arrested someone they're calling the serial pool defecator. It was a documented, investigated, surveillance camera-assisted pattern across multiple community pools that authorities tracked for weeks before making an arrest. So it's safe to swim again in Florida. Next, Texas, where an 84-year-old woman was arrested for, and I am quoting the police report directly, going all out Yosemite Sam during an argument with a neighbor. She grabbed two guns and ran outside, shooting them in the air while screaming. And finally, a man in Arizona was arrested for impersonating a gas company worker so he could get access to houses. Once inside, he was not robbing them. He just wanted to take photos of their underwear drawer. Well, stick around, because after this break, I've got some rock trivia, so stay tuned.
0: Alice will be back in a moment.
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2: Who helped Kix get their single Don't Close Your Eyes released? It was Great White's manager, Alan Niven. He was standing on the side of the stage watching Kix play when they performed it live. He had never heard it before, walked straight off the stage, called the president of Atlantic Records, and told him to put it out. The label did, and the song became a hit. So here's Don't Close Your Eyes, Kix.

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0: inside Alice's attic. Your sagacious host could truly benefit from having a yard sale. Who wouldn't be interested in used straitjackets, top hats, guillotines, and leather pants? There's even a lava lamp from his first L.A. apartment. But amongst the flotsam and jetsam of an extraordinarily interesting life are the tantalizing tales that only a Rock and Roll Hall of Famer could deliver. So sit back and enjoy another hour of rock and talk with Alice Cooper.
1: It's another demented evening here in Alice Cooper's attic. If anyone knows what it's like to be truly demented, it's me. So we've got lots coming up this hour. A Cooper's cover that was an accidental hit. Lots of freaky facts that will make your head spin. And we'll end this hour with some rock trivia on a little band called the Rolling Stones. But now, how about this?
0: Alice's Attic with Alice Cooper.

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0: musicians had to be creative.
1: Just ask our next artist on Cooper's Covers. And now for something completely unoriginal.
2: The original version of Come On, Feel the Noise was released by Slade in 1973. The song went to number one in the UK in its first week, the first single to do that since the Beatles' Get Back in 1969. Slade were massive in England. In America, they were essentially unknown. Fast forward to 1982 in Los Angeles, Quiet Riot had spent nearly a decade doing everything right and going nowhere. Their guitarist, Randy Rhoads, had left to join Ozzy Osbourne. The band had basically dissolved in 1980, but shortly after they managed to land a recording deal, their producer suggested a cover of Come On, Feel the Noise. But Kevin DuBrow said he hated Slade, so he came up with a plan. He would record it as badly as possible so the label will refuse to release it. Obviously, it became a massive hit. So, let's hear it. Come on, feel the noise.

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2: Tonight's freaky facts will literally blow your mind, so you should probably cover your room in plastic, like Dexter. Here we go. It costs almost twice as much for the U.S. Mint to make pennies and nickels than they're worth. The first man to urinate on the moon was Buzz Aldrin. A 17th century German scholar made an instrument out of screaming cats. It was a line of boxes with cats inside, and when you pressed a key, a nail would poke a cat. I saw something like that on Monty Python, where they had little mice coming up and the guy would hit them with mallets. A year-long epidemic of laughing broke out in Tanzania in 1962. Probably a nitrous oxide leak from the center of the earth. And finally tonight, the Boeing Everett factory is the largest single building in the world, featuring its own fire department and bank. Wow. Well, it's time for a break while you think about all of that, but I'll be right back with some more rock trivia right after this.
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1: Here's your question. Who played the famous cowbell that opens the song Honky Tonk Woman? And what else happened on that day the Stones finished recording it? Producer Jimmy Miller played the cowbell. He sat down at the drums to show Charlie Watts a rhythm, then picked up a cowbell and played it, giving the track its distinctive feel. And on the day recording was completed, June 8th, 1969, the Stones drove directly from the studio to Brian Jones' house and fired him. So let's hear it.

Unlike Elvis, Alice Cooper has not left the building. We'll return with more Genius Radio after this. Alice's Attic with Alice Cooper.

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1: The band 10 Years After got their name because they believed they had formed 10 years after the birth of rock and roll, which they set at 1956, the year that Elvis, Little Richard, and Chuck Berry all broke at once. Their performance at Woodstock made them famous overnight. 1971, their label told them to release the song I'd Love to Change the World, but leader Alvin Lee resisted. For some reason, he had a disdain for singles and didn't want his song edited down and talked over by a DJ. The label pushed, and eventually the single came out, and it was their biggest hit. Here it is, 10 years after.

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1: Hi, Alice. We're listening from Ontario. Love the music selection on the show. You played a lot of Canadian bands tonight. Just wondering what your favorite Canadian bands are. The Benson Family. My favorite Canadian band is Billy Talent. I love the song Red Flag. Well, if you want to tell me who your favorite Canadians are, write to alice@aliceisattic.com. I'll be right back with rock trivia on another Canadian band, so don't move. But I'm going to give you one more little thing here. If you have never experienced Second City TV, the original Second City TV sketch comedy show from Canada, still holds up as one of the funniest things ever. You'll be surprised when you see the cast. Almost everybody in that cast went on to become big stars.
0: Your teller of Detroit stories, Alice Cooper, will return after these messages.
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0: Alice Cooper has some rock trivia for you. Go for it, Alice.
1: Who produced Trooper's song, Raise a Little Hell? It was Randy Bachman. The song was written, recorded, and released under a completely different band name. The group was still called Applejack when they wrote it and only changed their name to Trooper after Randy Bachman heard it and signed them. Even though it was a moderate hit in the USA, it was a massive hit in Canada, where the band topped the charts. So here's Raise a Little Hell from Trooper.

And that concludes another magical and memorable edition of Alice's Attic. Alice Cooper returns tomorrow. Same time, same channel, boys and ghouls. Alice's Attic with Alice Cooper.

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16: In a county full of slick politicians, one man never got the memo. Jake Zimmerman. He may not be cool, but as county assessor, Zimmerman delivered. Here's Jake.
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16: The St. Louis American called his office a model of respectful competence. And the Post-Dispatch just endorsed Zimmerman in his campaign for county executive for his pledge to take the drama out of county government. As county executive, he'll make life more affordable and stand up to MAGA's attacks on our rights.
17: I'm not flashy, but I get results, and I've got your back.
16: Then there's Brian Williams. 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
8: 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Mason Wynn to his feet. 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
8: 1-2. And that's grounded up the middle. Diving play. Mason Wynn to his feet. He throws. He got him.
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3: I'm John Hewlett, and here's your rock history report for July 24th. On this day in 1993, U2 started a two-week run at number one on the U.S. album chart with Zooropa, the Irish band's fourth U.S. number one. Zooropa won a Grammy Award for Best Alternative Music Album in 1994. Also on this day in 1999, Phil Collins married for the third time. The 48-year-old drummer wed marketing consultant Oriane Sievey in Lausanne, Switzerland. Guests at the wedding included Elton John, Eric Clapton, and Mark Knopfler. Also on this day, Queen's iconic Bohemian Rhapsody video reached 1 billion views on YouTube, a new record for one of the band's videos. The milestone made it the first pre-1990s video to reach 1 billion views on the platform. Bohemian Rhapsody was also named as the most Googled song of 2018. That's This Day in Rock History for July 24th on KC95.
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1: 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The sportos, motorheads, geeks, bloods, wastoids, dweebies, they all adore him.
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Friday, my friend. Excellent job. You did it. You made it through yet another week. Your weekend is upon you. You are on your way to Party Town. And you know what? You have earned this one because every single day you work so hard, you grind away, you give the best that you are to the people that matter the most. And not only that, you do so much that helps keep our little part of the world turning here. And I want to say thank you to you for everything that you do. If you need something, if there's anything I can do for you, if there's anything I can do to make that Friday and that trip to Party Town better, holla at your boy and let me know. I'm here with you. I'm here for you. One of the ways I can do that is this. I have one more chance this week for you to win your way in to see the great Todd Rundgren at the pageant. You know the U-Man's going to be at that show right around 6:30. And fun facts to make you sound smart. That is today's early rise prize, your little treaty treat for being up and at 'em and making it happen before the rest of the world is crowbar their sorry sloth-like asses out of bed. Hey, right now, 974-1111. What are you doing with your weekend? Will you party? Will you be productive? Or will you become one with your couch to the point where your remote control develops Stockholm syndrome? You and I, we had two beautiful days of St. Louis summertime weather. 80s, breezy, sunshine, low humidity. It was nice while it lasted. Almost felt like somebody accidentally shipped us some San Diego weather, but I guess there's going to be rain tomorrow, and then Sunday, it's back to gooch, grease, pants, gravy, underboob, sweat, levels of moisture in the air as you and I get another round of hot fog and temperatures return to that of Beelzebub's most intimate and undiscovered crevices. Still, if it does rain tomorrow, if you are like me, you love a rainy weekend. Why? Because a rainy weekend gives you an excuse to say, ass, meat, couch. I'll probably be earning my sedentary black belt trying to accomplish as little as humanly possible, move as little as humanly possible. If laziness burned calorie by Monday, I would have abs. Now, there are also a couple of really good shows happening this weekend. Black Crows are in town. The Urge are playing with my posse in effect. And you know what? I'm about

99% sure that back in the day when I was a kid in a band, I played with The Urge. I think we did a Warped Tour or something like that together, but I haven't seen them, this version of them, since I moved back to St. Louis, so I'd really like to catch that. But after Bark Side of the Moon and the El Monstero show last week, if you're like me, you kind of need a weekend of doing nothing sometimes. I've been so social lately that my introvert battery is flashing low and needs to be plugged in. Speaking of which, we are going to leave the Bark Side of the Moon donation link open. Right now we're at, you know what, let me check in real time. Where are we at? Bark Side of the Moon. I think it's up at KC95. There it is. It's up at KC95.com now as we speak. Damn, dude. We're at $16,134. Unbelievable. I'm going to leave that open over the weekend. And the shelters are, we're waiting on totals from the cash that they collected at the El Monstero show. Sometime early next week, depending on everyone's availability, we'll have them in the studio and we'll announce what you did, the official final total next week. But you did amazing. You did just amazing work. It really was a perfect example of what makes you and this town and this community one of a freaking kind. Individually, you, right there, sitting at a traffic light, sipping coffee, nodding your head aggressively, you are awesome. And when you come together with the rest of your KC family, who are also awesome, something magical happens. The whole becomes so much bigger than the sum of its parts when you step up with everybody else for something bigger than ourselves. So, way to go. With all that in mind, what do you have going on this weekend? Are you going to party? Are you going to be productive? Or are you going to become one with your couch like I intend to? And are you going to go full on couch potato? Whatever it is, I hope you are getting the weekend you want, the weekend you need, and the weekend you deserve because you have earned it. 974-1111, what do you have going on? It's Supertramp. Give a little bit. We're KC.

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1: Good morning, AD. Happy Friday.
0: Happy Friday, brother. What you got going on this weekend?
1: Oh, not much. Just spending a little anniversary time with the girlfriend, and whatever comes, comes up.
0: Interesting choice of words to pick when you are celebrating an anniversary that probably has a little adult alone time, expression of affection in a physical manner between the sheets on the agenda.
1: Well, when the moment rises, it will rise.
0: Okay. It's an occasion, and you have done the obvious thing to it. Good for you, man. How long has it been?
1: A year. A happy year at that.
0: A happy year. Good for you, man. Congratulations. I'm glad that you have found love. Are you guys going out to dinner or something like that?
1: She wants to go out to sushi tonight. Not my kind of thing, but what the woman wants, the woman gets.
0: You're not a sushi fan?
1: Nah, I'm not into raw fish. I like mine cooked. Right. I don't want to stare at my food.
0: Man, I really, really love sushi. And it's funny, my wife and I were talking about this the other day, and my wife just doesn't like fish in general. It's not for her. But the weird thing about sushi is it feels like not that long ago that it was this exotic, very expensive delicacy that you could not get anywhere. And if you paid anything less than absolute top dollar for it, you were going to wind up with botulism. But now there are unbelievable options. Like, I don't suggest you do this for your anniversary, but the Dynasty Buffet in High Ridge that Six Pack and I bang on about all the time because it's amazing value, so delicious. The sushi there is really delicious, and you go during the lunch special, $10.99. But a $10.99 buffet lunch special might not be what your girlfriend of a year wants to eat to celebrate 12 months of love and romance.
1: Yeah, I'm sure she'd rather have the lettuce over that.
0: Very good. Well, I hope you have an explosively good anniversary weekend.
1: Appreciate you, AD.
0: Later, man. Have a great one.
1: You too.
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0: So, even if you and I hadn't just celebrated the 4th of July and the 250th birthday of America and all things American, I have to tell you, I am filled with pride to be an American. I love America. And you know what I love the most about America? You, Americans, you and me, all of us. Why? Because when the chips are down, no matter what's going on with the good old US of freaking A, you and I, we as Americans know how to pull together for each other, or at least the city of St. Louis does. And whatever problems we might have in America, at least we haven't been named the most corrupt country in the effing world. Do you know which country was recently named the most corrupt on planet Earth? Have a guess. See if you're right. Also, do you know what Tommy Lee said Motley Crue did back in the day when they ran out of drugs? Full story on all of this and your hookup to go see Todd Rundgren at the Badger right around 6:30, and fun facts that make you sound smart. In the meantime, 974-1111, what do you have going on with your weekend?
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0: 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Fingers crossed we make that happen because they're very big supporters of our friends at Open Door Animal Sanctuary. And Open Door Animal Sanctuary have an event they're going to be throwing down with. And I think they're going to be here to help announce that. 8 o'clock hour. I must consult my notes because I am ill prepared this morning, but very, very excited for that. Not as excited for the threat of an extreme heat watch again. Cloudy showers, a couple beginning at midday, high of 78 today. So it's going to remain nice tonight. Cloudy, a couple of evening showers followed by the occasional rain and thunderstorm late. Low of 67, currently 64 with a real feel of 66 at the KC studios. But the extreme heat is making its way back before the end of the weekend. 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There is a stall 64 eastbound before Route N. Right shoulders closed. It'll slow you down a little bit. They've cleared that stall vehicle 70 westbound before Cypress. And there is some road work. 67 southbound pass 55. The left lane is closed. The left shoulder is closed. Just one lane open. That will slow you down more than a little bit. So you might want to use an alternate route. It's time for me to fly. Sorry, Speedwagon. We're Cation.

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3: 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Do you know what Tommy Lee said Motley Crue did back in the day when they ran out of drugs? Tommy Lee says he and Nikki Sixx shot Jack Daniels like it was heroin.
4: I was with my bass player, and we were doing heroin, and we ran out, and it's like, what are we going to do? We unscrewed the cap on a fifth of Jack and filled up the cap with Jack, yeah, and then pulled a couple syringes, and we're shooting Jack Daniels. I was like,
5: whoa.
4: It was at that moment where I went, okay, we can just drink this, but we're shooting it.
5: Right.
4: This is wrong, and somebody's going to die.
6: Do you even remember the sensation of shooting booze? Did it do anything differently?
4: Yeah. You could taste it.
6: Oh, wow.
4: You know,
6: oh,
4: like,
6: wow,
4: you wow, like you taste heroin.
3: Hmm. All right. That is something I never plan on experiencing. Have you ever refused to fry something at your home because it's such a hassle to properly dispose of used cooking oil? Well, the good news is this. There are people who will take cooking oil off your hands now. Criminals. The New York State Police Department are warning people about thieves who are trying to steal used cooking oil from local restaurants. They don't always need to break in. They just siphon it from storage tanks. Why? Apparently, this type of oil is getting increasingly valuable because it can be recycled into products like renewable fuels. And when there's a robust market for anything, it's an attractive target for people that are going to steal it. In one case, a guy in a van was caught with a garden hose connected to the restaurant's used cooking containers, pumping oil into his van. And at least three people have been arrested in New York this month alone for stealing used cooking oil. So maybe it's the next catalytic converter. Can I start a rumor about houseflies being a hot commodity on the black market? I'd love to have my house cleaned out. So, even if you and I had not just celebrated the 4th of July, even if you and I hadn't celebrated our independence, our 250th birthday, and all things American, I have to tell you, I am filled with pride to be an American. I love America. And you know what I love the most about America? I love you. Americans, you and me, all of us. Why? Because no matter what the hell the stupid politicians are doing, when the chips are down, no matter what's going on with the good old US of A, you and I, we as Americans know how to pull together for each other, or at least St. Louis does. The rest of the world could learn a lesson or two from us. But whatever problems we have as well in America, we haven't been named, at least we haven't been named, the most corrupt country in the world. Do you know which country was recently named the most corrupt on Earth? The most and least corrupt countries in the world are as follows. The most corrupt, Somalia, Venezuela, North Korea, and South Sudan top the list of the world's most corrupt nations. The least corrupt, Denmark, Holland, and Norway were found to be the least corrupt countries. Denmark, Holland, and Norway. Once again, proving that it's hard to be sneaky when you wear wooden shoes.
0: E.D. Roundtree.
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3: You know, it's kind of surprising right about now, but you and I talked about it last time in Fun Facts that Make You Sound Smart. Which restaurant, if you want to open up a franchise, demands that you have $5 million of personal wealth and at least $2 million of personal liquidity, given what this restaurant's been accused of recently in the wake of the Cyclospora situation? Liquidity might be a poor choice of words for them to be using. 974-1111, which restaurant requires you to have $5 million bucks and $2 million in liquidity if you want to open up a franchise? First correct answer we get is on their way to see Todd Rundgren. Sarah Smith, Sweet Emotion. We're KC.

0: Embarrassment, Sweet Emotion on KC95. It's the AD Show. Ryan, what's up, man? How are you?
1: Oh, enjoying the weather for now.
0: Yeah, for now being the key part of that phrase. All right, Ryan, you and I talked about it last time in Fun Facts to Make You Sound Smart. Even with the threat of cyclospora parasites, opening up a franchise of this restaurant is not cheap. They need you to have $5 million, $2 million of which must be in personal liquidity. Which restaurant is it?
1: Taco Bell.
0: Yes, Taco Bell. You have to have a net worth of $5 million to open up a Taco Bell franchise and $2 million of personal liquidity. Liquidity might not be the term you want to go with in this unprecedented and explosive time. Good job, dude. You are on your way to see our friend Todd Rundgren at the pageant.
1: Right on.
0: Right on, brother. Hold on. Yep. $5 million, $2 million of personal liquidity. I guess before you open up a Taco Bell, they want to be sure that you'll be able to afford the plumbing.
2: Fun facts
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0: Ozzy and Bark of the Moon on KC95, CAD show. If you thought artificial intelligence was just here to write your emails for you and make funny pictures of your dog wearing a sombrero on the Cinco de Mayo holiday, you might want to sit down for this one. In a scenario straight out of the freaking Terminator, out of a science fiction movie, AI has gone rogue, really, really rogue for the first time this week. What exactly happened? Full story in the news a little after 7 o'clock, then right around 7:30 in the 30-second song challenge. Well, another chance for you to win your way and to see Brian Adams and Pat Benatar. Hang tight, we're KC.
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14: 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Cloudy with a couple showers beginning at midday, getting up to a high of 78 tonight. Cloudy, more showers followed by the occasional rainfall and thunderstorm, late low of 67. Currently 64 with a real feel of 66 at the KC Studios. 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They've cleared up that stalled vehicle 64 eastbound before Route N. There is another stall, though, that they have cleared. 70 westbound before Cypress. And there is roadwork, US 67. Southbound pass 55. That will slow you down. Left lane closed, left shoulder closed, just one lane open. You might want to seek an alternate route. Sal's Cooper. It's no more Mr. Nice Guy. We're Casey.

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Heard in a car crash or at work? 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Brown & Brown.

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2: What I would like to do first is say thank you so much for joining me. If you are just getting here, welcome to this, your Friday edition of the AD Show. The next thing I got to do is remind you, 7:30, 30-second song challenge is another chance for you to win your way in to see Bryan Adams and Pat Benatar. Right now, though, let's you and I take a look at what the hell's going on in the world. Let's do some news.
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0: he means it. They're even hosting breakfast with, and I quote, Shark Twain, which sounds adorable, right up until you remember that you're having a morning scone with an apex predator whose face is 90% teeth. If the shark offers to split the bill, just pay it. Don't argue. Hey, if you are looking for a gig in the St. Louis area, today is your lucky day. There is a massive online St. Louis job fair happening right now until 1 p.m. at jobfairx.com. 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If you're looking for a change or looking for a gig, if you're out of work, this could be for you. It is the perfect chance for you to connect with local employers here in St. Louis who are hiring immediately, all without having to endure the nightmare of Highway 40 traffic. You just log on, you spruce up the top half of your outfit, and interview straight from your couch. One of the very few times in your life you can land a salary position while your dog licks your ankle. Just cross your fingers that your Wi-Fi holds up, and for the love of everything professional, please put on some pants. Nobody wants to lose a six-figure gig because they stood up to grab a pen and flash the HR director their SpongeBob boxers. Hey, you are probably going to feel this one next time you fill up your tank. Geopolitical tensions in the Middle East are causing major waves in the global economy, pushing Brent crude oil back up over $100 a barrel. The situation is tense, sending stocks lower while gas prices spike. Is what we're all going to be saying to ourselves as we gas up this weekend. I think the national average is over $4 a gallon. We get it a little bit easier here in St. Louis and in Missouri in general, but there's a very good chance it's going to catch up unless something changes, and changes soon. So if you're planning a cross-country summer road trip, maybe just hold off and pitch a tent in Forest Park. All right. If you thought the economy was stressful, what about our robot overlords? You might want to sit down for this if you're one of those people that are like, AI is going to end everything. This might be the first sign that you were right. If you thought artificial intelligence was just here to write your passive-aggressive work emails and make fake pictures of the Pope in a puffer jacket, or perhaps a photo of your dog in a sombrero for Cinco de Mayo, OpenAI has some bad news. In a scenario straight out of freaking Terminator, some of their most advanced AI models went rogue. Actually, broke out of a testing environment and went rogue. During an international cybersecurity test, no less, the AI was supposed to play by the rules inside a highly isolated digital sandbox. Instead, it exploited unknown vulnerabilities, connected to the open internet, and autonomously hacked into the live servers of another AI startup called Hugging Face. Why? Because the AI figured out it could bypass the actual work and steal the test's answer key to get a perfect score. AI was like, F doing the work, I'm just going to cheat on the test. Cybersecurity experts are sounding the alarm. So to recap, humanity spent billions of dollars building a super genius brain, gave it a test, and immediately the super genius brain decided the best strategy was to cheat by hacking the teacher's computer. At this rate, dude, at this rate, by next week, AI is going to be forging its mom's signature and smoking behind the digital bleachers while getting its girlfriend pregnant. This is not an awesome development, and I don't think anybody's talking about it nearly enough. This is also not awesome. Someone was drowning in the Yellowstone River. The awesome part of the story is that a 14-year-old ranch kid from Montana named Jory Thomas used his rodeo skills to save the man who was drowning. He had been with a group floating down the river but had fallen in and was struggling. Jory took out his 12-foot lasso in hand and threw a loop toward the drowning man, was able to bring him to safety as paramedics made it to the scene.
1: All we heard was, help, help. He was moving pretty quickly. Only thing I could focus on was helping him get out of the water because I didn't want to see anyone go. I actually started really getting into roping this year. Luckily, I caught him first try. I felt pretty good afterwards that I knew he was okay.
0: Jon Bon Jovi abruptly ended last night's show after 90 minutes at Madison Square Garden. It was Bon Jovi's eighth night of their nine-show residency. He called it quits after Living on a Prayer with Train singer Pat Monahan 14 songs in. He said he was battling a sinus infection. He said, don't throw away your ticket stubs.
2: Might have had everything, but don't throw away your ticket stubs. I'm going to figure something out, okay? Don't figure. Just hold on, we'll figure out how to reschedule.
0: residency marked his return to the stage since he had vocal cord surgery.

0: surgery 4 years ago. And finally, residents in Mount Dora, Florida, are seeing and recording monkeys out in the wild in their neighborhoods. Here are residents recording and talking about the wild monkeys.
1: Looking at a monkey in a tree in Mount Dora.
2: Hi, little monkey friend. You gonna try to eat my dog?
3: And I was like, who would have their dog like out on like a busy road? And as I got closer, I was like, oh my gosh, that's a monkey.
0: What if you go to Mount Dora hoping to see monkey and you don't see any monkeys? Or what if you have trouble with one of the monkeys? What if they attack you? What if they harass you? What if you have some sort of monkey-related problem? Is there a monkey-related insurance policy on your trip to Florida? Is there some sort of monkey contingency plan? Is there some sort of... I wait all year long for this story and stories like it so I can use this joke. Is there some sort of monkey back guarantee?
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0: Ramblin' Man on KG95, it's the AD Show. You and I found out in the news this morning that residents of Mount Dora, Florida are seeing and recording monkeys out in the wild in their neighborhoods. 974-1111 is my number.
1: Hey, so I was just wondering if you thought there might be some sort of monkey business to take care of all that.
0: I don't know, but we can all agree that the situation with the wild monkeys in Florida is, of course, bananas.
1: Great.
0: Have a good one, man.
1: Hey, thank you, sir. Have a good one.
2: Later, bro.
0: 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You are chimply the best.
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3: I'm John Hewlett, and here's your rock history report for July 24th. On this day in 1993, U2 started a two-week run at number one on the U.S. album chart with Zooropa, the Irish band's fourth U.S. number one. Zooropa won a Grammy Award for Best Alternative Music Album in 1994. Also on this day in 1999, Phil Collins married for the third time. The 48-year-old drummer wed marketing consultant Oriane Sievey in Lausanne, Switzerland. Guests at the wedding included Elton John, Eric Clapton, and Mark Knopfler. Also on this day, Queen's iconic Bohemian Rhapsody video reached 1 billion views on YouTube, a new record for one of the band's videos. The milestone made it the first pre-1990s video to reach 1 billion views on the platform. Bohemian Rhapsody was also named as the most Googled song of 2018. That's This Day in Rock History for July 24th on KC95.
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13: 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Enjoy it while it lasts. It's going to be cooler today, but cloudy with a couple of showers beginning at midday, getting up to a high of 78. Tonight, cloudy. More evening showers followed by occasional rain and a thunderstorm late. Low of 67. Currently 64. 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There is a stalled vehicle, 55 southbound past 44. The right shoulder is closed. There is another stall, 64 eastbound to Hampton. And there is yet another stall, 70 westbound to Cave Springs, Truman Road. 974-1111 is the number to get in on the phones and play a 30-second song challenge for these tickets to go see Bryan Adams. We'll do it right after Def Leppard. Armageddon it. We're KC.

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2: The 30-Second Song Challenge is brought to you by Universal Windows Direct. Like me, you're going to be saying, I love my windows. Dan, good morning. You ready to name 7 songs, 30 seconds, and get yourself hooked up to go see Bryan Adams and Pat Benatar?
3: Oh, let's do this.
2: All right. Oh, love your attitude. Now I really, really want you to win. Don't F it up. Coming down in 3, 2, song number 1.
3: Shout from the heart.
2: No, keep going.
3: Something of a knife.
2: It is something like a knife.
3: Cuts like a knife.
2: There
3: like
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2: is.
3: Knife.
2: All right. Very good.
3: Yeah, that was way too much time.
2: 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Song number 2.
3: Limelight.
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3: Oh, crap, why?
2: Because it took you 15 seconds to name the first song. Most pot-smoking, smack-talking Patrick from beyond the grave. What do you think of the fact that it took Dan 15 seconds to name the first song, and the first song happened to be a song by the artist he was trying to win tickets to?
4: That sucks.
5: 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You lose. Good day, sir.
2: Dan, call back and play again, all right?
3: That cut like a knife. I will.
2: Later. It's Supertramp for Casey.

0: Supertramp, Breakfast in America on KC95. It's the AD show. So you say that for breakfast and all the other meals, you continue to avoid everything green and leafy in the wake of the cyclospora outbreak. Why?
1: I don't want my ass to turn into a salad shooter.
0: You know what? There are very few times where your doctor is going to say to you, what I would really recommend if you want to stay healthy is a steady diet of pork steaks, mac and cheese, and french fries. So we'll take it while we can get it. Enjoy your weekend of not eating shredded lettuce.
1: Yeah, you too, brother. Have a good one.
0: You too, bro. Take care.
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0: The Mighty Van Halen and Jump on KC95. It's the AD show. I don't know if you caught it or not, but David Lee Roth abruptly canceled the rest of his American tour dates. And you know what? Your friend of mine, the great and benevolent Sammy Hagar, actually had a really, really nice message for Dave online. Have a listen to this. I said, have a listen to this. Come on, buttons work.
1: Calling from Michael Anthony. I'm sitting down having my favorite cocktail. And I don't have to tell you what this is. About your tour getting canceled. And I want to say from the bottom of my heart, I'm sorry. I hope you're well. I hope there's not a physical problem. Honestly, Mike and I love the fact that you've been out there doing it, supporting the greatest band in the world that we were both part of. And, I'm really sorry. Supporting what we did in this band to keep this music alive. You and I, Mikey, Al, Ed, cannot be replaced. So when you're ready to carry on, you go, brother. Mike and I support you. Come to Vegas for the residency in September. Come on, join us. Sing a couple songs, MC the damn show. Come out and just do what the f*** you do, which is pretty damn entertaining. Anyway, hope you're well. I really do. God bless, brother.
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0: Man, I don't think it's ever going to happen. I don't think Roth is ever going to let bygones be bygones in that way and get on stage and do a couple songs at the Sammy Residency in Las Vegas. But if he did, I could not be there fast enough. I'd sell my car to pay for a ticket and a weekend stay there. It would be unfreaking believable. And here's the thing. If you are like me, you saw David Lee Roth at the factory when he came not so long ago. And was it awesome? Did he sound like the David Lee Roth of yesteryear? No. However, David Lee Roth of yesteryear, if you check out video footage of him in 1983, he wasn't that great then. He would be drunk out of his mind being like, I forgot the effing words, man, and singing every other word because he was doing splits in midair. It's not what it once was, and that is obvious. He was one of the most physical performers in the history of rock music, and that's going to eventually give out. However, like, the entirety of the Riz show from down the hall was there, and me and Riz were talking about it later. And was the show amazing? No. But was it amazing being in the presence of David Lee Roth? Absolutely it was. And we're like, that's what you're paying for. That's what your ticket price is. It's to be in the room with David Lee Roth and hashtag worth it. Anyways, your next chance to win your way to see Bryan Adams, who is 100% firing on all cylinders. That guy is unfreaking stoppable in the 830 30 second song challenge. Hang out. Oh, I think the folks from Air Comfort Service Heating, Cooling, and Insulation are going to be in as well. They're huge supporters of our friends at Open Door Animal Sanctuary, who have an event coming up that we're all going to talk about. So there's that in the 8 o'clock hour as well. Hang tight. We're KC.
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1: 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Cloudy with a couple showers beginning at midday, getting up to a high of 78 today. Tonight, cloudy, couple of evening showers followed by occasional rain and thunderstorms late. Getting down to a low of 67, currently 64 with a real feel of 66 at the KSHE Studios. 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There's a stalled vehicle, 64 westbound past 270. The right shoulder is closed, bit of a slowdown there. They cleared up that other stall, though, at 70 westbound to Cave Springs and Truman. And they have cleared that other stall at 70 westbound past First Capitol Drive. It's Ozzy and Over the Mountain. We're KSHE.

0: Ozzy and Over the Mountain on KC95. It's the AD Show. 974-1111 is my number. Case Warner, what's up? You there?
1: Yeah, man.
0: Hey, what's up?
1: Hey, you got somebody for the 30-second song challenge yet?
0: No, because that happens in approximately 30 minutes.
1: Oh, I finally got through it. I'm at the wrong time.
0: 7:30 and 8:30. Well, this is why it's easier to get through, because we're not playing the game right now.
1: That's right. Well, man, I feel like I got through it. I should talk to you about something. How are you doing?
0: I'm doing good. What do you got going on this weekend?
1: Nothing this weekend. We just got back from a long vacation, and we're just chilling at the home.
0: Oh, is it one of those vacations where you need a vacation from your vacation?
1: Exactly. It's like after the Ireland trip I went on with, not you, but you, man.
0: Oh, right on. Very, very good. Are you part of the trip to go see Rush in London?
1: I am not.
0: There is a waiting list on that one, because that one sold out pretty much the day we put it on sale.
1: Did it really? That sounds amazing.
0: I mean, it is once-in-a-lifetime stuff, but because of that, Maeve from Altair was like, we should probably just set up another trip, because there's people chomping at the bit that want to go on vacation and see the world KC style with a bunch of other KC people. And right. So, I think, not entirely sure, but I think there might be another trip announced in the next week or so.
1: Awesome. Is it a U-Man trip, or can you say?
0: I've already said too much.
1: I get it. I'll keep listening, man.
0: All right, very cool, man. Well, you enjoy some sweet relaxation with your weekend.
1: I sure will, buddy. You too.
0: You've got it figured out, by the way, because you took a vacation and you're back on a Friday as you go into the weekend. That's doing it right, because I, like an idiot, always take days off going into Sunday, and we always get home at like 11:30 on Sunday night, and by the time I get into bed, I'm like, oh, this is going to be a great show Monday morning on 2.5 hours of sleep. So, well done. You played the game, and you played it to win.
1: Yeah, man. Well, it's easier when you're retired.
0: Nobody likes a bragger, but good for you.
1: Okay.
0: Take care, All right, man. Have a great one. Talk to you soon.
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Friday, my friend. Excellent job. You did it. You made it through yet another week. Your weekend is upon you. We are on our way to Party Town, and you know what? You have earned this one because every single day you work so hard, you grind away, you give the best that you are to the people that matter the most. And not only that, you do so much that helps keep our little part of the world turning here. And I want to say thank you to you for everything that you do. If you need something, if there's anything I can do for you, if there's anything I can do for you to make your Friday and the trip to Party Town better, hit me up and let me know. I'm here with you. I'm here for you. One of the ways I can do that is this, right around 8:30. In the 30-second song challenge, there's one last chance this week for you to win your way in to see Bryan Adams and Pat Benatar. Also, I don't know if you know this, but the folks that bring you weather every day, Air Comfort Service Heating, Cooling, and Insulation, are massive, and I do mean massive, supporters of our friends at Open Door Animal Sanctuary. And I think we're going to have them in along with Open Door this hour. Maybe there will be an adorable, adoptable puppy in the house, but the folks over at Open Door have an announce of an event that they are doing, so we're all going to be together for that, and I look forward to it. Right now, though, 974-1111. What are you doing with your weekend? Will you party? Will you be productive? Or will you become one with your couch to the point where your remote control develops Stockholm Syndrome? And will you be a couch potato? You and I had two beautiful days of St. Louis summertime weather. You remember? It was yesterday and the day before. 80s, breezy, sunshine, low humidity. It was nice while it lasted. Almost felt like somebody accidentally shipped us some San Diego weather. But I guess there's going to be rain today and tomorrow. And then Sunday, it's back to gooch, grease, pants, gravy, underboob, sweat, levels of moisture in the air as you and I get another round of hot fog and temperatures return to that of Beelzebub's most intimate and undiscovered crevices. It will be Satan's taint degrees again in St. Louis. Still, silver lining. If it does rain tomorrow, and if you are like me, you're all for it. You love a rainy weekend. It gives you an excuse to say, ass, meet couch. And I'll be earning my sedentary black belt trying to accomplish as little as humanly possible. If laziness burned calories, I'd have abs by Monday. However, there are a couple of really, really great shows happening this weekend. The kids in Aragon are playing. The kids in Raised on Radio are playing. The Black Crows are in town. The Urge are playing with my posse in effect. And you know, I'm about 99% sure I played with the Urge back in the day. Definitely saw them. But I haven't seen them again since I moved to St. Louis. This version, the 2026 version.

version of that band. So I'd really like to catch that too. But I'm in two minds because I have to tell you, after the El Monstero show last week and Barkside of the Moon, kind of need a weekend doing absolutely nothing. I've been so social lately, my introvert battery is now flashing low, asking me to stay the hell in. Speaking of Barkside of the Moon, we are going to leave the Barkside of the Moon donation link open. But right now, we are at more than, hold on, let me double check here, $16,134. Unfreaking believable. The shelters are going to get us the totals with all the cash they took at the show. And then sometime early next week, depending on everyone's availability, I would love to have everyone in studio along with the El Monstero folks to announce the final total and what you did. But you did amazing, just amazing work with Barkside of the Moon. And I have to tell you, it really was the perfect example of what makes you, this town, this community, one of a kind. Individually, you, yeah, you, right there. Sitting at the traffic light, having that first sip of coffee. Let me join you on this one. Sweet Pango bye-bye juice. You are awesome. And when you come together with the rest of your KC family, who are also awesome, something magical happens. The whole becomes so much bigger than the sum of its parts when you step up for something bigger than yourself. So, way to go. And with all that in mind, what do you have going on this weekend? Are you going to party? Are you going to be productive? Or are you going to become one with your couch like I fully intend to be and be a couch potato? Whatever the case may be, call me and tell me about it, 974-1111. I hope you're getting the weekend you want, the weekend you need, and the weekend you deserve because you have earned it. Bang a gong. Let's get it on. We're KC.

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1: Hey, AD, it's Greenskeeper Mike. It's Friday.
0: Yeah.
1: We got to get a party town. And not only are we going to party town, I'm going to Aragon tonight and Raised on Radio tomorrow night here in Union. Two nights in a row, two awesome bands, one place, Maggie's Over the Creek. It's going to be amazing.
0: Two awesome bands that are all teenagers at this point. So way to go on supporting the young rockers. This is a chance to see these bands before it costs an awful lot of cash to do so.
1: Yes, indeed. Yep. I'm very excited. Heard about them on the station and seen them on the socials, so I'm real excited to see them both this weekend, man.
0: You're going to have a great... And thank you so much for supporting these kids. Man, they really take no prisoners when they go out and do it. Aragon raised enough money after their appearance on the show, playing more shows to go see Rush. I got to get Ace Lynn into the studio to give us her Rush review. She was like, they're my favorite band. I was like, last time they toured, you were four, but okay. And just by going out and hustling and working, they made the ticket money and she got to the show. So I can't wait to hear what she made of it. So that's awesome. Thank you for supporting them. I have to run, but good job, Greenskeeper Mike.
1: Rock on, dude. Let's go to party town.
2: Later, bro.
0: Could it be High as Hell Humphrey?
3: It is.
0: High as Hell Humphrey. Are you out of the hospital? Are you up and at 'em making it happen? Are you at home? Where you be?
3: I'm at home. My help is my brother. He came out of nowhere, man, and I run him ragged last night, man. And his name's Michael.
0: I'm glad to hear that you are home and getting some family help. Bearing in mind that you are home, does this mean you have access yet again to the Green Goliath bong?
3: And many more.
0: Are you ready to bong rip us into our weekend?
3: 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We go to Party Town.
0: Yeah.
3: Right on, man.
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0: All right, then. 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
0: Welcome to the Real Rock Army. Sheila Pascia from Potosi. She joins today. It's brought to you by Severs Equipment and Severs JCB. Sheila loves KC95 because she loves classic rock. There you have it. She's always believed rock music brings people together in the best way. Could not agree more. She would be honored to be part of the Real Rock Army. Well, live the dream. It is happening. She's sharing the energy, the passion, the love for music with others who feel it just as deeply. And this is, of course, awesome. Sheila thinks she should be in the Real Rock Army because she's been listening for over 40 years. It's her go-to every single day, the soundtrack of her life. She's listening at work with her AirPods in, and she'd be proud to join. Sheila has outlived two husbands and found another one brave enough to marry her. Her words, not mine. She's on her third and final marriage. Interesting way to describe it. She's worked at Red Wing Shoe Company for 30 years, so she knows a thing or two about loyalty and hard work. Well, you're excellent marriage material then. She's been cheering your granddaughter all the way through law school, the bar exam, into her big career. Nothing louder than grandma pride. And she donates blood twice a year for the KC Blood Drive and wears her many KC Blood Drive t-shirts with pride. Job, music, career, relationships, she sticks with what matters, and that says a lot about who she is. Welcome to the Real Rock Army, Sheila. We are privileged to have you.
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1: Ozempic, Wegovy, GLP-1s. Every day, one thought haunts you. What if I stop? A 2026 British Medical Journal study says you'll gain every pound back 4 times faster. So what now? Alex Gowen patented hypnosis. The Journal of the American Medical Association says adding behavior therapy to GLP-1s produces nearly 3 times the results than GLP-1s alone. Hypnosis is behavior therapy concentrated. And Alex Gowen hypnosis is the only U.S. patented hypnosis proven useful by the U.S. Patent Office. 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
5: There it is. Weather today. It's cloudy with a couple of showers beginning at midday, getting up to a high of 78. Tonight, cloudy, couple of evening showers followed by occasional rain and a thunderstorm. Late low 67, currently 64 with a real feel of 66. 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There is a stall, 64 westbound past 270. The right shoulder is closed. It'll slow you down a little bit. They cleared that other stall, though, at 70 westbound to Cave Springs. And there is yet another stall, 70 eastbound, right before 5th Street. That will also cause a slowdown. 974-1111 to get in on the phones, play a 30-second song challenge for these Bryan Adams tickets, and then we'll discuss exactly why Corey and our friends from Open Door Animal Sanctuary are all here with the adorable, adoptable pup. What's your name again?
9: Mandy.
5: Mandy. 974-1111. It's Van Halen. We're Cation.

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2: 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Justin, good morning. How's it going, brother?
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2: All right, dude.
3: Good morning.
2: You heard the first 30-second song challenge, right?
6: Oh.
3: I heard the second song. Didn't hear the first.
2: All right,
3: I turned
2: man.
3: It on right as you were finishing that second song.
2: All right, man. Let's see how we do. Coming down in 3, 2, song number one.
3: Just Like an Eye.
2: Very good. Song two.
3: Free Will.
2: You are cooking with gas, my friend. Song number three.
3: Number 69.
2: Excellent work. You have been moving with some speed. Clap it up for our boy, all Justin. Right. You have 23 seconds on the clock and just 4 songs left to go. Let's make it happen. Song number 4.
3: Start Me Up.
2: Yes. Song 5.
3: Oh, Never Lonely Heart.
2: You are crushing it, dude. 2 songs left. 17 seconds on the clock. Song number 6.
3: Angel of Centerfold.
2: All right, man. It all comes down to this. 14 seconds remaining for these tickets to go see Bryan Adams and Pat Benatar. Song number 7.
3: Hit Me With Your Best Shot.
2: All right, man. Way to go. Congratulations. Yeah. You are on your way to the show with plenty of time to spare. That was a very impressive performance.
1: You won. You did it. You did it. I knew you would. I just knew you would.
2: I got to tell you, Mandy, how old is Mandy?
5: She's 2 months.
2: Mandy, the 2-month-old puppy, is especially impressed with you, Justin. Hold the line. We'll get you all taken care of, all right?
3: All right, man. Thank you.
2: Good job. And we discuss exactly why our friends are all here right after Zeppelin. It's the Ocean. We're Casey.

0: Zeppelin, the Ocean on KC 95. It's the AD show. In case you missed it, we have been joined in studio by a whole bunch of guests. Mandy, the adorable, adoptable puppy, is here from Open Door Animal Sanctuary. She is ridiculously cute. How old is Mandy, Candace?
1: She's 2 months old.
0: She is 2 months old. When's she got to be up for adoption?
1: Here soon. She needs to be fixed first.
0: Uh-huh.
1: So she's on the list.
0: Look at those little speckly freckles on her face. I'm here with Mandy, the adorable adoptable pup from Open Door Animal Sanctuary, along with our friends Candace and Lanise from Open Door, and our boy Corey from Air Comfort Service Heating, Cooling, and Insulation.
2: That is right. Good morning.
3: Good morning.
0: Your son is a budding engineer, and he's listening right now.
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0: I sound like Mandy the puppy compared to you. That was amazing. So we are all here because there is an ounce of an event that our friends at Open Door Animal Sanctuary are doing. It's, well, save the date, August 16th at the Hilton St. Louis Frontenac. And we're going to discuss exactly what's going on there in a little bit. But it always makes me glow with pride whenever I am doing your sponsorship billboards for weather, especially when it comes to the point where you do these promotions where it's just like, where it's, you know, do an AC clean and check and we'll donate a bag of food to Open Door Animal Sanctuary. Mm-hmm. I was like, God, I love that this guy is a part of the show. And when they were in last, they were just like, oh, Corey is so supportive. They are so supportive of what we do. I know why we do what we do on the show for all the shelters we work with, but why is it so important for you to support the mission that Open Door has?
2: We got introduced to them with, through a friend of mine from my Rotary Club.
0: Uh-huh.
2: And they needed some help with some HVAC and some other things, and we were able to help them out. And got to see what their organization was, got to meet the people,
0: mm-hmm.
2: and wonderful people down there, and just their mission is pretty cool, where, you know, there's all kinds of animals that, you know, it's not their fault. You know, they're, you know, just dropped off, left, whatever, and not taken care of and mistreated,
0: mm-hmm.
2: and, you know, they make sure that those animals have a, you know, have some dignity, have some fun. You know, they get to play and get to hang out with other dogs and cats, and
0: mm-hmm.
2: you know, when I found out that they don't, you know, they let these dogs live and give them a wonderful place to live and some love,
0: mm-hmm.
2: It was a great thing to look at, and their facility down south is unbelievable. It's huge. There's all kinds of dogs. I know that they still need more space because there's more and more.
0: No kill shelter in all of Missouri, right?
3: Right? We are.
2: It's incredible.
0: It's incredible.
2: And then, you know, you go into some areas that there are some dogs that aren't socialized because they've just been treated horribly,
0: mm-hmm.
2: and you know, most places would probably put them down, and then, you know, this is a no-kill shelter,
0: wonderful. I'm glad that I hear you getting a little froggy in the throat there, because I do every single time they come in, when we talk about the work that folks like Candace and Lanise do day in and day out, and, you know, we try and help in the small way that we can, but this is their life every single day, giving puppies, adorable puppies like Mandy, a second chance that they did not have before. And I'll get all bent out of shape about dogs, but I honestly think if you are looking for proof of a creator, I'm not necessarily the most spiritual fellow in the world, but all you got to go is go, look, here's this thing that has been put here, and all it wants to do is love you and protect you and be your best friend and be a part of it. If that's not a sign that someone is looking out for us, I don't know what is, you know? And so I'm really, really touched and privileged that you are part of the show and that you share the same inability to not bust into tears when talking about dogs on the radio. So it's awesome that you're here. And pause the party. August 16th, Hilton St. Louis Frontenac. If people want to go and be a part of your annual party, what do they do?
3: We would love that. Just go to our website, odas.org/tickets,
0: uh-huh.
3: and you can sign up. The tickets are $200. It's a plated dinner. There's a silent auction, a live auction. We have amazing live auction.
2: It's a great time. It is a lot of fun.
0: Were you there last year?
2: Yeah, we've been to the past few years.
0: Okay, so you were there last year. I have to tell you, if you go into my office right now, you gave me this the Community Partner Award, right?
3: Yes, we sure did. It's the first time. It was our inaugural award, mm-hmm. and you're the first recipient.
0: If you go into my office, it sits there on my desk, and on days where I just don't feel like, I got to tell you, what I do every single day in here, these 4 hours when I say this is the best part of my day, it really is the best part of my day. The moment I walk out and have to deal with everything else, I'm just like, oh, and that is why I keep that right in front of me on my desk where I'm just like, these are the things that keep me going. So
3: that's awesome. Well, that award is because we have such a great gratitude and thankfulness that you have been such a great supporter of our shelter.
0: Well, thank you.
3: We could not afford advertising and mm-hmm. this airtime, and we are very grateful for all that you do, and we created that award for you. And so this year we were thinking, the committee was thinking, who else is out there that is such a great supporter year in
0: who
3: and year
0: could it
3: out?
0: Possibly be a great supporter of Open Door Animal Sanctuary year in and year out, who shares our mission to give these pups and kittens a second chance? Who could that be?
3: This year it award goes to Air Comfort, Corey Malone and his team.
2: No way.
0: Yes.
2: This is incredible.
0: We got you here.
2: That's why you drug me out.
3: That's why. I mean, we're going to officially do it at the dinner auction, so bring your family and friends. But we wanted to have AD and you here and have the community, because it's a community partnership award, and that's why we're here this morning.
0: We brought you here under false pretenses.
2: You did. Oh, my gosh. I'm so happy. Thank you.
3: You're welcome.
2: Thank you. My team's going to love this. This is going to be great. Thank you so much.
3: We thank you guys. They volunteer. They come out. They do supply drives. They post one of our hard adoptable animals on their socials mm-hmm. every week. We just are so grateful to you all.
0: And Mandy agrees. Hey, man, thank you. It is a pleasure to have you here on the show. And I'm so, so happy that they've given you this award. And I got to tell you, you put that thing on your desk, and when you're having a lousy day, it really, really helps. So thank you so much for being here, brother.
2: Thank you.
0: Appreciate you. And most importantly, thank you for doing everything that you do and having your company step up. AirComfortService.com. 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
0: 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It really matters to me when we work with people on the show, and also if I'm choosing where I want to spend my hard-earned dollar, you know, I want to know that I'm in business with people that share my values and are doing the right thing for the community. So it is it's an honor to have you be part of the show, and it's an honor to have you find out that you're getting the award on my little show here.
2: Yeah, no idea. Thank you. And then following your footsteps, that for my team, that's incredible.
0: Very good.
3: Well, we are grateful to both of you.
0: Well,
3: we appreciate all you do.
0: And we're also grateful for The Rock. Isn't that right, Mandy, the adorable pup?
3: Yes.
0: We want to rock and roll all night and party every day. Way to go, Corey. Thank you.

0: KS on KS95, it's the AD show. In case you are just joining us, we are in the studio with Candace and Lanise from Open Door Animal Sanctuary. Mandy, the adorable, adoptable, freckled puppy. She's so sweet. I gotta put a picture of her online. She's not up for adoption yet because she's only...
1: She's two months old.
0: Mandy, the adorable pup, who is very kissy and very vocal and a whole bunch of fun. And we're all here with Corey from Air Comfort Service Heating, Cooling, and Insulation, who just unbeknownst to him was hoodwinked into joining us in the studio this morning. So our friends from Open Door can tell him that he is the recipient of their Community Partner Award this year. Way to go, dude.
2: Thank you. That's incredible.
1: Yes.
0: Yes. Yes. Yes.
1: Fun.
0: Yes. We had adorable, adoptable puppies in studio, and there were actual tears. This is compelling radio.
1: Yes.
0: Very good. Speaking of compelling, there will be another opportunity for you to win your way in to see Alice Cooper when you get the Alice Cooper code word a little after 9 o'clock. And then a final shot at tickets to go see the Black Crowes in the College of Rock and Roll Knowledge. And I believe we're going to be joined by the folks from the St. Clair Fair in studio as well, where I'm going to be this time next week as we all see Bret Michaels do his Bret Michaels-y thing together. Hang tight, we're Keishi.
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7: Hey, Izzy, what's going on, man? Looks kind of like you got something on your mind.
8: Well, Eddie boy, I'm thinking you may need to change the name of your place from Fast Eddie's to Five Buck Eddie's.
7: Five Buck Eddie's? Man, why in the world would I call it Five Buck Eddie's?
8: Well, I was in there the other day and bought myself the coldest beer I've ever had in my life, and I gave the guy $5. And then I went over and got some of those huge cold water peel and eat shrimps, and I gave her $5.
7: Well, I never really thought about that. There's a lot of Five Buck going on.
8: And then I went back up and got one of those huge Fast Eddie cheeseburgers, and I gave them $5 again.
7: Man, definitely has a ring to it. I think there's a lot of $5 going on.
8: Yeah, and I had about $100 worth of good time.
7: Well, that's good to hear, and it's easy to do with live music 7 days a week and a big old party going on that big, beautiful outdoor patio.
8: Well, like Mr. Shannon always says, if you're 21 and in the mood, head on over to Fast Eddie's Bonaire in Alton, Illinois, and maybe take a selfie on that old Harley Davidson of mine.
7: Who else has got a Cardinal Hall of Famer's Harley Davidson sitting out on the patio for some selfies?
8: Only Eddie boy.
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12: In a county full of slick politicians, one man never got the memo. Jake Zimmerman. 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Here's Jake.
13: I stopped casinos taking money from our schools and cracked down on wealthy developers dodging taxes.
12: The St. Louis American called his office a model of respectful competence. And the Post-Dispatch just endorsed Zimmerman in his campaign for county executive for his pledge to take the drama out of county government. 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
13: I'm not flashy, but I get results, and I've got your back.
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2: Absolutely.
1: All right. Very good. Well, the extreme heat watch returns this coming Sunday, so brace for that. It's going to be cloudy with a couple of showers beginning at midday today, though. Getting up to a high of 78. That's easy to take. Tonight, cloudy. Couple showers followed by the occasional rain and thunderstorm. Getting down to a low of 67. Currently 64 with a real feel of 66 at KC Studios. 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There's a solid vehicle 64 westbound past 270. The right shoulder is closed. They clear that other stall, 70 westbound to Cave Springs. And there is yet another stall, 70 eastbound before 5th Street. Right shoulder is closed. All lanes are open. Your Alice Cooper keywords shortly after. Hold the line. It's Toto. We're KC.

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4: Billionaire is your code word, B-I-L-L-I-O-N-A-I-R-E. You might want to look it up before you enter it. Good luck. It's Guns N' Roses. Welcome to the jungle. And by the way, good morning, Mark, from the St. Clair Fair. You going to tell us all about what's happening right after this?
5: Yes, I sure am.
4: Excellent. We're KSHE. Oh, adoptable puppies, people getting awards, finding out about all the fun of the fair. It's good times. It's Friday. Then we'll go to party town.

0: Songs you know, songs you love, but songs you might not have heard in a while. 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
1: Oh, it's really dusty in here.
0: Picks out some long-lost favorites and tells the stories behind them. This is the AD Round Treat.
2: 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Oh, sorry, let me put some respect on that name. Insulation. I'm also in with Open Door Animal Sanctuary and the adorable, adoptable pup, Mandy. And into all of this walked Mark Kern to talk about the St. Clair Fair, where I'm going to be next Friday, experiencing which legendary frontman?
3: Oh, Bret Michaels.
2: Bret Michaels. Yeah, Bret Michaels of Poison fame. But, I mean, here's the thing that I really love about the fact that you are here to talk about this. It says to me, Belleville's on the up, because this is, what, the first time in 10 years the fair has happened?
3: St. Clair County brought back the fair. Hasn't been here for a long time, decade at least. And we're bringing back racing to St. Clair County also. So we're going to have we've got a new quarter mile racetrack. I'll have a big race on Saturday night.
2: The Belle Claire Speedway,
3: the
2: right?
3: Speedway.
2: Yeah. Oh man,
3: reopened.
2: Yeah, it's pretty exciting stuff, and it's great for the city of Belleville, right?
3: It's great for the county. It is traditionally a real epicenter of what happens in the county, and so now it's reopened. Everything's new. If you haven't been there for a while, people are really going to enjoy it.
2: Bret Michaels and Goodbye June going to be playing a week from today, Friday, July 31st. The Speedway gates open up like right around 6 o'clock, right?
3: Yeah, and the night before, Franklin Jonas and the Byzantines going to open for Noah Cyrus. Going to be a big show also on Thursday.
2: A Jonas brother in Belleville?
3: The bonus Jonas
2: the bonus
3: in Belleville.
2: Jonas! Woohoo! I'm sure he wouldn't mind you describing him as that. So many different events for the family. Southern Illinois Championship Wrestling, the Miss St. Clair pageant, agriculture and vendor exhibits. There's going to be a petting zoo. There's going to be food trucks and carnival rides and games at the Midway, classic cars and a whole bunch more. Belleville knows what's up when it comes to classic cars. There is always an amazing selection of rides whenever I go to Belleville for anything car related.
3: And wrestling too. Cowboy Bob Orton going to be the main act.
2: This sounds like a great time. Oh, all the fun is of the fair. I know. Yeah, Lenise from Open Door is like, can we be done? I'm going to go next Friday. Can you make it there from Open Door?
4: We might, yes.
2: You want to see Bret Michaels?
4: Yes, we definitely want to see Bret.
3: We got dogs. We got corn dogs.
2: No.
4: Corn dogs. We love a good corn dog.
2: You know what? Here's the thing. I've been trying to keep it nutritionally tight in this little promotion we're doing called Fresh Start for Fat Ass, where we're all trying to take control of our health and get out there and do the right thing. But I think fair food would be a great way to blow it. So this time next Friday, St. Clair Fair, Bret Michaels, look for me absolutely engorged with funnel cakes and corn dogs and a whole bunch of regret until Bret Michaels takes the stage, and then everything's going to be all right.
3: Or until you get on a ride.
2: Right. it is Poison. I'm sure we'll hear Bret do this. It's Unskinny Bop. We're KC. Mark, thank you for hanging out. Thank you for putting on the St. Clair Fair. Are you going to stick around for Party Town?
3: Sure.
2: Oh, I think that deserves a yeah, yeah. Give me a yeah, yeah. Okay, everybody, let's try that again. Give me a yeah, yeah.
5: Yeah.

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2: Hey, what's up? 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
3: 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Call me the Breeze. 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
2: The College of Rock and Roll Knowledge is brought to you by our friends at St. Charles Community College, where innovation meets opportunity. 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Jim, good morning. Are you ready to take on Craig Brain, the size of a planet?
3: Planet.
2: Rutledge and this battle rock wits for these tickets to go see the Black Crowes.
4: I'm ready.
2: All right. Everybody who's in the studio, all of you, make some noise for our competitor.
5: Yay!
2: Craig.
3: Jim.
2: Craig, it has been absolutely wonderful to have you back. We have missed you and missed you
5: badly
2: while you have been gone. That said, as much as it's good to see your shining face, you must now, in fairness to our competitor, leave the room.
3: Yes. Sayonara.
2: All right. Jim, we have five rock and roll trivia questions. You get more right than Craig, you win. He gets more right than you, he wins. Ties go to the house as you play for these Black Crowes tickets. Question number one. Which band released the song Centerfold?
4: Jay Giles.
2: Question number two. What group was Tom Petty in along with Bob Dylan?
4: Traveling Wilburys.
2: Jim, I've been to a lot of concerts. My hearing isn't perhaps as sharp as it once was. I was in a band. There were a lot of times in my life where I was screaming through monitors on crappy PAs in crummy clubs. But did I detect somebody helping you in the background?
4: No.
2: Okay.
4: In my car by myself.
2: Okay. All right. Okay. Just... good. Glad to hear that. Question number three is a fill-in-the-blank question. In this round of unnecessary censorship, fill-in-the-blank. Unskinny
4: bop.
2: Question number four is, of course, a dramatic reading of rock lyrics. Rosanna's daddy had a car she loved to drive. Stole the keys one night and took me for a ride. Turned up the music just as loud as it could go. Blew out the speakers on her daddy's radio. Oh, oh, oh. Are the lyrics to which KC song?
4: Breaking.
2: And finally, question number five. The masterclass question, if you get this one right, we're all going to be very, and I do mean this, very impressed. Which Bob Dylan album marked his controversial return to electric music?
4: Not a big Dylan guy. Let me think.
2: If you use a dump button, hold on a second. You curse on the show, Jim. Now we all have to sit amongst our... Now we have to all chat amongst ourselves as we wait for the 15 seconds of delay to build back up again. I'm going to go out on a limb and say you don't have that one, bearing in mind that you dropped an S-bomb on the air, Jim.
4: Positively 14.
2: What'd you say?
4: Positively 4th Street.
2: Okay. All right, Craig, come on back in here.
3: Hello.
2: I was called upon to protect the license with the dump button. You're our head of engineering. That's working well, right?
3: It totally works. And yeah, I would make sure it ramps up again in case I make a boo-boo.
2: Okay. You would expect that you wouldn't be the one making boo-boos. All right. Well done, everybody, despite his potty mouth. Give it up for Jim. He got 4 out of a potential 5, right? You got your work cut out for you here today, Craig. Good job, Jim.
3: All right.
2: Until it wasn't. Question number one. Which KC band released the song Centerfold?
3: Centerfold, Jay Giles Band.
2: Jay Giles Band is, of course, correct. You are tied up 1-1. Question number two. Tom Petty was in which group with Bob Dylan?
3: Oh, the Traveling Wilburys.
2: You are correct again. Time now for you to fill in the blank in our round of unnecessary censorship. Unskinny...
3: That is Bop.
2: Unskinny Bop is correct. A song that we are sure Brett Michaels will be playing at the St. Clair Fair this time next week. Isn't that right, Mark Kearns from the St. Clair Fair? All night and day. Just blows you away.
3: It does.
2: Is what it does. Question number four is, of course, a dramatic reading of rock lyrics. Rosanna's daddy had a car she loved to drive. Stole the keys one night and took me for a ride. Turned up the music just as loud as it could go. I blew out the speakers on her daddy's radio. Oh, oh, oh, oh. Are the lyrics to which Casey song?
3: She was shaking.
2: She was indeed shaking, which is very exciting. It means you're tied up 4-4, and it all comes down to this, the final masterclass question. Mm. The frustration from the difficulty of this was the frustration that caused our friend Jim to drop the S-bomb on the air. So no matter how mad you get that you don't know it, protect the license. Question number four. Which Bob Dylan album marked his controversial return to electric music?
3: You know I'm terrible with album names, but is it... Highway 61. Highway 61 Revisited.
2: Oh, I'm afraid that is incorrect. I was looking for bringing it all back home. All right. Which means, Jim, you successfully tied our boy, and we're going to get you hooked up with something. You just have to say it. I'm Jim, and I tied Craig Brain the size of a planet.
3: Planet.
2: Rutledge in this battle of Rockwits. Go for it.
4: I'm Jim, and I tied Craig Brain the size of a planet, Rutledge. Mm-hmm.
2: Out of
4: the rock and roll knowledge.
2: Good job, man. Well, oh, you're so well-spoken when you're not cursing on the show. It's good times. Rosanna's daddy had a car she loved to drive. Stowed the keys one night and took me for a ride. Turned up the music just as loud as it could go. Blew out the speakers on her daddy's radio. Steady Money, we're shaking. We go to Party Town after this. One more time, give it up for all your...

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Yeah!

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2: 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We go to Party Town.
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0: Corey, what you got going on this weekend?
1: Let's see, what do we have? I do have something I can't remember.
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1: 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I'm going to hang out at our pool on Sunday.
0: 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Let's go! 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
0: Mm-hmm. And about getting tickets for the Pause to Party, where Corey's going to be getting his Community Partner Award. 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

Survivor. Eye of the Tiger. It's KC95. Happy Friday, St. Louis. It's Lauren. I'll be with you all the way until 2 o'clock. I am completely hopped up on cold medicine. I've had a cold all week. Totally sucks, but we're getting through. Hey, new album's out in record stores this weekend. Foreigners in the Eye of the Storm. It's a new live album. You got the Dave Matthews Band Every Day. That's a first vinyl reissue. And also The Strokes' Reality Awaits. Those are just some of the albums I thought maybe you'd have interest in. Here's the Rolling Stones, Honky Tonk Women. It's KC.

Halen. Hot for Teacher, it's KC Radio. There's a documentary, If These Walls Could Rock, exploring the history of the Sunset Marquee Hotel and showcasing its role as a creative sanctuary for all sorts of rock musicians for the last six decades. And so musicians are going to be featured in this. Stories about Bruce Springsteen, Ringo Starr / Cyndi Lauper, Dave Grohl, and they're all going to be sharing personal stories about what they experienced at that hotel. And the film is having some archival footage, which is always excellent for a documentary. And candid interviews. So it wasn't just a place to stay. It was actually the backdrop for songwriting, partying, and so much of the music history that we all come to learn about as we get older and hear the stories from all these musicians. So that film is set to premiere August 14th in Los Angeles, and then it's going to hit Apple TV and Amazon later in August. So be on the lookout for that. Here's Allman Brothers, Midnight Rider. It's KC Radio.

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And he's still part of the Hollywood Vampires with Joe Perry and Johnny Depp. They've shared a video from their live album at the Jazz Festival, and that's going to come out digitally on August 7th. I was watching some different video footage from it on YouTube. They did a cover of Motorhead's Ace of Spades, which you can see, which is pretty damn good. Here's Billy Idol, White Wedding. It's KC.

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2: 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No bet fees ever with the world's largest sports book. Now at your fingertips in Illinois and Missouri. So top tennis players have been boycotting press conferences, other events for the Grand Slam events this year. They're trying to get tournaments to give them a bigger cut of profits and also help in scheduling. And now they're talking about putting pressure out there by boycotting the U.S. Open's mixed doubles tournament. Now this is happening August 24th through the 26th. The main tournament's going to happen August 30th. And there's a lot of people that are pulling out. And if Jannik Sinner does, they think a lot more stars will follow. So who knows about this, but sometimes that sort of pressure from the people, that's what works in life, you know? So more power to them.
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3: Today's newest member is Sheila Pasha of Potosi, Missouri. And she says, I've outlived two husbands, found another brave enough to marry me. I'm on my third and final marriage. She says she's worked at Red Wing Shoe Company for 30 years. And she knows a thing about loyalty and hard work. She's been cheering for her granddaughter all the way through law school, the bar exam, and now into her big career. Nothing louder than a grandma's pride. And she also has made her a proud great-grandma. So there you go. She's got. She says, I have one daughter with one granddaughter and one great-granddaughter, and I have two stepsons and two more granddaughters, and we live on Pasha Farm in Potosi. Well, I love that. Sheila, thanks for loving your family so much, and she says she loves donating blood to our blood drives each season, and she just loves music, her relationships, and her job, so that's all that matters, and it's all about who she is. So I love it. Sheila Pasha of Potosi, welcome to the Real Rock Army.

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1: 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Well, Brian Adams is kicking off his tour tonight with Pat Benatar and Neil Giraldo. They're going to be at Enterprise Center. Hope you have a great time if you go. Obviously, they're kicking off a tour, so I don't know if Brian is going to be singing any of these songs, but I wanted to pull a couple of songs that I love from Brian Adams and put them into the Snack Pack, so enjoy if you see him tonight. Here's Run to You and a great duet that he did with Tina Turner for the next song for your Snack Pack.

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3: I'm John Hewlett, and here's your rock history report for July 24th. On this day in 1993, U2 started a two-week run at number one on the U.S. album chart with Zooropa, the Irish band's fourth U.S. number one. Zooropa won a Grammy Award for Best Alternative Music Album in 1994. Also on this day in 1999, Phil Collins married for the third time. The 48-year-old drummer wed marketing consultant Oriane Sievey in Lausanne, Switzerland. Guests at the wedding included Elton John, Eric Clapton, and Mark Knopfler. Also on this day, Queen's iconic Bohemian Rhapsody video reached 1 billion views on YouTube, a new record for one of the band's videos. The milestone made it the first pre-1990s video to reach 1 billion views on the platform. Bohemian Rhapsody was also named as the most Googled song of 2018. That's This Day in Rock History for July 24th on KC95.
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6: In a county full of slick politicians, one man never got the memo. Jake Zimmerman. He may not be cool, but as county assessor, Zimmerman delivered. Here's Jake.
7: I stopped casinos taking money from our schools and cracked down on wealthy developers dodging taxes.
6: The St. Louis American called his office a model of respectful competence. And the Post-Dispatch just endorsed Zimmerman in his campaign for county executive for his pledge to take the drama out of county government. As county executive, he'll make life more affordable and stand up to MAGA's attacks on our rights.
7: I'm not flashy, but I get results, and I've got your back.
6: Then there's Brian Williams. Williams voted with MAGA Republicans to open the door to extreme abortion bans. And now MAGA is bankrolling Williams with $150,000 in donations. 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Jake Zimmerman is on our side. 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Jeannie Kirkton, Treasurer.
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13: 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Every day, one thought haunts you. What if I stop? A 2026 British Medical Journal study says you'll gain every pound back four times faster. So what now? Alex Gowen patented hypnosis. The Journal of the American Medical Association says adding behavior therapy to GLP-1s produces nearly three times the results than GLP-1s alone. Hypnosis is behavior therapy concentrated. And Alex Gowen hypnosis is the only U.S. patented hypnosis proven useful by the U.S. Patent Office. 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

Julie Squire, The Stroke. It's KSHE Radio. So I am on the hunt for my next car. I've had my Acura TLX for almost 10 years, and it's a great car. It's still in great shape, but I'm wanting something boxy and different. And I look out on the roadways, dude, and I see things that every car looks the damn same. Drives me absolutely nuts. I don't know if you feel that way, too. Every brand kind of just replicates everybody else's model. And I'm looking for something boxy within a price range. I've test drove the Wrangler. I did a Sahara the other day. I've done the Ford Bronco the other day, which I actually really liked, but I don't know if I'm going to pull the trigger on that. I'm into the Lexus GX, but it's extremely expensive. Land Rovers and whatnot. There's so many high-end ones you can go out and see. So if you're looking for a car right now, I feel you, and you're trying to find your price range and whatnot. But I found this interesting. Manual transmissions are almost gone from American car and truck markets. So for the 2025 model year, stick shifts made up about 0.6% of vehicles built for sale here in the U.S., compared to about 35% of the vehicles out on the roadways in 1980. And I'm not saying I drive a stick. I've never driven one, okay? I'm an automatic girl. Let's be real. I got to be able to put my damn lip liner on as I drive. But yeah, finding a car right now that you want, man, I'm about ready to get myself a vintage car and just call it quits, you know?

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2: 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I can't tell you how often I hear my lady friends talking about how they want new floors, you know? 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Maybe you need a shag carpeting floor because things are getting wild, okay? Good for you, by the way. Michael's Flooring, whatever it is, the 1970s shag carpeting to the beautiful hardwoods that are sophisticated and lovely. Michael's has got you covered, all right? Mike Reynolds is the guy. 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

Led Zeppelin on Real Rock Radio. It's KSU95. So Rush have added their name to the ever-growing list of artists who are doing pop-up stores in some cities. AC/DC is doing this with their Power Up pop-up, which make sure you get all the details on their website about that coming up in September. And so the 50-something tour, Rush is doing it. So the first two are going to be in New York and followed by the Toronto show. And it looks like if you went to Chicago, that didn't happen. So they started this kind of, a couple shows in, which sucks because I'm sure there were a lot of Rush fans that didn't go to the show that would have absolutely loved to have maybe had a pop-up experience with Rush. But if they're doing anything like AC/DC is, they're going to bring out different artifacts from their career and kind of have like a museum stationed with the different merch that you can get for that distinct city, which is a really great idea. And here they are now, by the way, Rush on KSU.

Metallica is gearing up for a Sphere residency that begins in October. 24 shows, and I hope you have the best time if you go. And Bryan Adams is going to be here tonight, and he's going to open up his tour with Pat Benatar at Enterprise Center. So have fun then, too.

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2: 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Diving play. Mason Wynn to his feet. He throws. He got him.
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28: 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We're going back down to the 1996 album from the Wallflowers. And this was their second album. Loved this record. I had no idea that Adam Durowitz from Counting Crows sang on this song specifically, but he did. And it's a beautiful song called Sixth Avenue Heartache. I hope you don't have that today. But if you do, this one goes out to you. I'm Learn. You can follow me on the socials at Learn Versus Radio. Have a great weekend, St. Louis. Talk to you Monday. Bye.

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3: I'm John Hewlett, and here's your rock history report for July 24th. On this day in 1993, U2 started a two-week run at number one on the U.S. album chart with Zooropa, the Irish band's fourth U.S. number one. Zooropa won a Grammy Award for Best Alternative Music Album in 1994. Also on this day in 1999, Phil Collins married for the third time. The 48-year-old drummer wed marketing consultant Oriane Sievey in Lausanne, Switzerland. Guests at the wedding included Elton John, Eric Clapton, and Mark Knopfler. 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The milestone made it the first pre-1990s video to reach 1 billion views on the platform. Bohemian Rhapsody was also named as the most Googled song of 2018. That's This Day in Rock History for July 24th on KC95.
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John Bon Jovi, Young Guns 2. If it wasn't for Young Guns 2, you would have never had Blaze of Glory. How crazy is that? It's KG95, Lover Boy.

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first Rush song to hit the radio waves. Started out of Cleveland, Ohio. How crazy is that? And then just worked his way down to Casey and then blew up from there. Then they were closing all the shows in Chicago with Working Man 2. So there you go. Some Rush. It's Casey.

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5: 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I'll see you there. 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

back to 89 in the Stones. Steel Wheels album, man, you know, that was a huge comeback for the Stones because there was rumors years and years that Mick and Keith just couldn't stand each other and they couldn't put their differences aside. But you know what? The reunion happened in the studio. And look, we've been having Stones love ever since. And speaking of love, one of my favorites from Joe Cocker, it is a no-repeat weekend here on KSHE.

Craig Kinn said he wrote that because back in the 50s and 60s, they had a lot of those breakup songs and they went away. And so in the 80s, he brought it back. Needed a breakup song, called it the breakup song. It's Keisha.

Dukes. Yep, that was Ted Nugent's band back in the day. Started in Chicago, they moved to Detroit, and you know what? He was the only constant member of the Amboy Dukes. It was Uncle Ted. It's Casey.

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2: 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Welcome, Sheila Pasha from Potosi to the Real Rock Army. Sheila's been listening for more than 40 years, whether she's at work with her AirPods on or donating blood at a KC blood drive. 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Sheila has worked at Red Wing Shoes for over 30 years. Do you know how many boots I've bought from you, Sheila? 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She lives on Pasha Farm and says that she found her third and final husband. She's also one proud grandma and a great grandma who loves her family just as much as classic rock. Welcome to the KC Real Rock Army, Sheila. 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

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Get yourself ready. I'm going to give you some Alice Cooper tickets coming up in a few minutes. Right? And the keyword's coming up right after Skinner. Hold on.

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2: 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The Genesis album, Just a Job to Do. 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

0: Genesis. It's KC95, Tim Virgin. Love it. No repeat weekend. Let's get you going, by the way, because I want to send somebody to go see Alice Cooper in November. You got the keywords. Keep getting those keywords, bud. Let's just get you hooked up right now at 314-974-1111. Caller number 9. We'll send you there November 10th. Steve, it'll be good times with Alice. You know it's always good times with Alice.
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4: I'm John Hewlett, and here's your rock history report for July 24th. On this day in 1993, U2 started a two-week run at number one on the U.S. album chart with Zooropa, the Irish band's fourth U.S. number one. Zooropa won a Grammy Award for Best Alternative Music Album in 1994. Also on this day in 1999, Phil Collins married for the third time. The 48-year-old drummer wed marketing consultant Oriane Sivi in Lausanne, Switzerland. Guests at the wedding included Elton John, Eric Clapton, and Mark Knopfler. Also on this day, Queen's iconic Bohemian Rhapsody video reached 1 billion views on YouTube, a new record for one of the band's videos. The milestone made it the first pre-1990s video to reach 1 billion views on the platform. Bohemian Rhapsody was also named as the most Googled song of 2018. That's this day in rock history for July 24th on KC95.
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remember my dad having the 8-track of that album from the Beatles and putting headphones on my head when it's clear as day how little I was, but I just remember the sounds going from left to right, and I'm like, wow, that's wild. 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
9: Hey, buddy, have you came over and looked at the new Eddie at Fast Eddie's? I finally got a new item. You know, it's been decades.
10: Decade? More like 40 years to figure out how to put a piece of shrimp on there with your steak.
9: I've known you for 40 years. You could have said something. Well, who'd have thought the Elwood could even get better? But we did it. We went and we made the Eddie. It's a foot-long serving turf.
10: Not that I needed another reason to bring the whole gang down there. I'm still going to order those big Elwoods, the succulent peel and eat shrimp, the hot chick on a stick, and that famous Fast Eddie burger. And I'm always going to get one of those ice-cold frosty ones and listen to that live music on that patio every afternoon and evening.
9: Well, I just love adding another great item for everybody to come over and enjoy. When you come on over the beautiful Clark Bridge to look at the picturesque Mississippi River.
10: Picturesque. That's very eloquent.
9: Very. Thank you very much.
10: Well, like Mr. Shannon says, if you're 21 and in a mood, come on over to picturesque Alton, Illinois, and see the very eloquent Eddie at Fast Eddie. Bon Air.
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1: 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One of the first songs people ever heard from Zeppelin's debut album, the Church Style Oregon intro from John Paul Jones, kind of catches you off guard before Jimmy Page and the band come crashing in. Then we're gonna wrap it up with All My Love, one of Robert Plant's most personal songs. Let's do it. It's your Daily Dose of Led Zeppelin here on KSHE 95.

0: 95, Tim Virgin. Look, August 7th, I need you to put this in your calendar. 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

song about Lakeshore Drive in Chicago. If you were there right now and be driving down, you'd be, let's see, if you're coming from north to south, you'd be looking on your left and seeing a whole bunch of boats in the playpen. 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KC95. But we're in St. Louis, so just enjoy the no-repeat weekend here on KC.

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2: I'm John Hewlett, and here's your rock history report for July 24th. On this day in 1993, U2 started a two-week run at number one on the U.S. album chart with Zooropa, the Irish band's fourth U.S. number one. Zooropa won a Grammy Award for Best Alternative Music Album in 1994. Also on this day in 1999, Phil Collins married for the third time. The 48-year-old drummer wed marketing consultant Oriane Sievey in Lausanne, Switzerland. Guests at the wedding included Elton John, Eric Clapton, and Mark Knopfler. Also on this day, Queen's iconic Bohemian Rhapsody video reached 1 billion views on YouTube, a new record for one of the band's videos. The milestone made it the first pre-1990s video to reach 1 billion views on the platform. Bohemian Rhapsody was also named as the most Googled song of 2018. That's this day in rock history for July 24th on KC95.
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2: In a county full of slick politicians, one man never got the memo. Jake Zimmerman. He may not be cool, but as county assessor, Zimmerman delivered. Here's Jake.
3: I stopped casinos taking money from our schools and cracked down on wealthy developers dodging taxes.
2: The St. Louis American called his office a model of respectful competence. And the Post-Dispatch just endorsed Zimmerman in his campaign for county executive for his pledge to take the drama out of county government. 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
3: I'm not flashy, but I get results, and I've got your back.
2: Then there's Brian Williams. Williams voted with MAGA Republicans to open the door to extreme abortion bans. And now MAGA is bankrolling Williams with $150,000 in donations. 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Jake Zimmerman is on our side. 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Jeannie Kirkton, Treasurer.
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